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We will always worship you and we will always praise your name, O Lord God, because you endure from generation to generation. Yesterday, today, and forevermore, you are the same, unchanging Father Jesus. Netrum indrum enjendrikum, marada devanai irukkringa, Yesappa.

Lord Jesus. Rajadi Rajanikul Sanna Padahiron Tahapene. Oh Father God, come and save us, Lord Jesus. We need a revival in our country, Lord Jesus. We need a revival in the next generation, O Lord Heavenly Father. We need a revival in our workplace, in our churches, O Lord God. Oh, we want more of you in our lives, O Lord God. We need more of you in our lives, Jesus. Oh, Nir Matra Mengalaka Podum Tahapane. 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Oh, Mr. Terikirom Yesapa.